0: Megan Maroney in the week's hottest song, Beautiful Things. And later, we'll find out if Megan is sitting pretty at the top of this week's chart on Country Countdown USA. Each week, I'm joined by a top country star who gives me a hand counting down the hits. Along this week is Corey Kett. How are you, man?
1: I'm doing good, man. It's good to see you again.
0: You too, you too. We should probably explain that, I guess it was last fall, we spent some time together at this little radio and record industry type little golf outing, and I had the pleasure of sitting between you and Gavin Adcock during dinner. One of the things I remember about our chat during dinner was you told me the number of children you had, and I believe at the time there was one on the way, and I thought, wow, you're young to have that many kids.
1: Man, I don't feel that young anymore. These kids will wear you out. But yeah, we just welcomed our fourth baby, which is crazy for me to say because I still, like, mentally I'm like maybe barely old enough to legally drink, but here I am with four kids. And it's been, my life outside of country music is very full. I mean, super chaotic and fun and just crazy, and but yeah, my table's full of laughter. It's a fun life.
0: We'll talk a lot about that life, including living down in Texas, and talk about some other things with you, including your current top 10, Rocky Mountain Low, of course, with Coe Wetzel. And I just heard on the way in here you have a new album coming in September.
1: That's right.
0: All right, so there's a lot to talk about with Corey Kett. Right now, we'll get things started at number 30. This is Blake Shelton, Let Him In Anyway.
2: Ain't it?

0: Blake Shelton leading off the week's top 30. Let him in anyway. We're counting him down here with Corey Kent. Your current top 10 is Rocky Mountain Low, joined by Cole Wetzel on the song. And actually, you're one of the writers on this. I mean, at what point did you decide that you wanted to have Cole on this with you?
1: Man, as crazy as it sounds, the day that we wrote it, in my mind, it was like, this is my song, or it's my song with Co, but there's nobody else. Like, there is only one feature on this song that makes sense, and it's Co Wetzel. And I knew that I wanted to cut this song. I knew it was going to be an important part of my record. I didn't know if Co would be down to hop on this song. And I sent him the song, and I just remember him immediately responding, like, man, with like 70 ends at the end of, man. He's like, that's a song, brother. I'm in. And what was kind of cool about how this came about was, you know, we both have major labels and we both have managers. There's a lot of people that got to sign off on
0: the business of the music business. Yeah.
1: So we knew that there were so many people that had to sign off that we were just like, what if we don't tell anybody and we just do it? So that's what we did. We took the money out of our own pockets, went and booked the studio in Cisco, Texas, and hired the film crew, cut the song, and we said, this is what we want to do. This is when we want it to come out, and we want it to go to radio. And to our team's credit, everybody was on board. And 3 days after the song came out, put it out to radio, fastest climbing single we've ever had.
0: Now, that ought to tell you that your instincts are pretty good. And here it is, my co-host Corey Kent, along with Cole Wetzel, Rocky Mountain Low.

0: and they had such a groove in their music that was infectious, and we channeled a bit of that in Rocky Mountain Low, and then obviously put our own flair on it. And I mean, Ko and I, neither one of us sound anywhere close to as angelic as some of the Fleetwood Mac vocals.
1: Stevie Nicks,
0: bro. I mean, just what a voice. But obviously, we don't look or sound as good as her, so we did our own thing, and I'm really happy with how it turned out.
1: Yeah, I think as you should. But hang out of that. We'll come back and talk some more about Ko and Rocky Mountain Low. We'll do that with our co-host, Corey Kent. Right now, though, at 29, here's Russell Dickerson. We're

0: Russell Dickerson, once again at number 29, Worth Your Wild. I'm Lon Helton, and coming up for my co-host Corey Kent, a beach and some cigars turns into a friendship with Cole Wetzel.
1: When you first saw her, she was out walking her dog. You didn't notice her at first. But when you finally did, it was too late. Because at that moment, you were speeding. She was out walking her dog and only had a second to let go of the leash. Your foot was on the gas and her life was on the line. Speeding catches up with you. 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
10: 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We are 28. Here's Alexander Kay.

0: Alexandra Kay, once again, at number 28, Straight for the Heart. We're counting down the hits this week, along with my co-host Corey Kent. And a bit ago, we were talking about you getting Cole Wetzel to sing on Rocky Mountain Low with you. Exactly how did you guys meet?
1: We met in Cabo and smoked a cigar on the beach, and I was like, this is the beginning of a beautiful friendship, you know.
0: What were you guys doing in Cabo?
1: We went out there for Casey Donahue does an event out there every year called Boots on the Beach, and they rent out an entire resort, and it's some of the biggest, baddest red dirt Texas country fans. They all go out there for 3 weeks, and he invites Cole Wetzel, myself, it was Pat Green, Josh Abbott, Randy Rogers, Wade Bowen, Mike Ryan, a bunch of us. And
0: they moved Texas to Cabo.
1: Yeah, you basically pick the state of Texas up and move it to Cabo for 3 weeks. And that's where we met a few years ago, and I've just become buddies ever since then. I really admire how he's built his fan base. That is the goal. Like, I look at Co and I went, this guy's built something completely independently. Like, if he never had another song on the radio, he's still going to be selling tens of thousands of tickets. Because it's not predicated on anything other than who Co is to his fans. Like, they love him. And so I look at him and I'm like, man, I got so much to learn from you. And in the meantime, let's just smoke these cigars and have fun in Cabo. So we put all the business talk aside. But, man, and also just been pulling for him for such a long time because all of us in Texas knew how great he was. Like, you go hear him live, he's a wild man, but he can sing. And his songs are great. Like, he writes good songs. So I'm just really excited to see the mainstream radio country world see what we've seen for so long there in Texas.

Wetzel and Jesse Murph with the number one song for 2025, that is High Road. Corey Kent is my co-host as we get back to this week's chart. We're 27. Here's Low Cash, The Wrong Heart.

0: Cash at number 27 with Wrong Hearts. I'm Lon Helton, and coming up, we're going to hear all about the newest addition to the family of my co-host, Corey Kent.
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0: I'm Lon Helton, and I'm working my way to the top of the country chart along with a country star co-host right here at Chicagoland's Free Country.
11: Corey Kent, my countdown co-host, we're 26. Here's Graylin James, Water at a Wedding.

0: LeBron James again at number 26, Water at a Wedding. Corey Kent, along as my co-host this week, we mentioned your kids at the top. You just welcomed a new girl. Gives you three girls and a boy, but Ivy Love.
1: Ivy Love, yeah.
0: Where you came from?
1: Well, you know, the first go-around, right, our first baby that we had after watching that whole process, I looked at my wife and I was like, however many you want to have or whenever you say stop, we're done. Like, you're in charge and you can name them, because if I had to do that, we would have zero kids. So, no, we've been pretty collaborative on the names, but Ivy was a name that my wife has loved. And since our first kid, like, she just always contemplated using this name, and we always waited to name our kids, as weird as that sounds. Like, we never knew if it was a boy or a girl. It's always a surprise on the due date, and then we wanted to make sure that the names fit, you know. And so we would look at that baby and we talked through names, and then, you know, 30 minutes or so after that baby arrived, you'd be like, this looks like a Capri, this looks like a Canyon, or this looks like Steely. And my wife finally got to use this name that she loved, and she's like, this is it, this is her, this is Ivy Love. So
0: I love it. I want to come back and talk some more about all four of your kids in just a little bit. Right now, back to the countdown at 25, here's Riley Green, Think As You Drunk.

0: Riley Green up a couple of number 25, Think As You're Drunk. We're calling him down here with Corey Kent. We're talking about your four kids, latest of whom is Ivy Love. Conscious decision to not know the baby's sex until...
1: Family tradition. My wife's from a big Italian immigrant family, and that's just one of their many, many traditions. But I'll say, for the guys specifically, there's a few surprises in life. Like, the girls get the good ones. You know, you get proposed to. That's a nice surprise. You know, the honeymoon, sometimes people keep that a surprise. Where are we going? Oh, just get on the plane and you wind up in some magical beach. And for the guys, the surprises are more like, surprise, honey, I backed into your truck this morning. So I would just say, for the guys, this is a guaranteed good surprise. So, like, I was a skeptic of if I would like that or not. I want to know. I want to plan. And this has been, I bought in, man, all four of them. It was one of the most exhilarating experiences waiting until that due date.
0: And you're right. Very few surprises in life these days. Along with Corey Kent, we are going to get back to the countdown. We're 24. Here's Dustin Lynch. Easy to Love.

0: Dustin Lynch up one and number 24, Easy to Love. I'm Lon Helton, and coming up, a shocking pre-show ritual for my co-host, Corey Kent.
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We're counting down the top 30 country hits in the USA along with my co-host Corey Kent. We are at 23. It's Lainey Wilson and John Mayer. Phone

0: Rainey Wilson and John Mayer up one to number 23, Phone Keys Wallet. Corey Kent is my co-host this week, and up next is John Party. And, of course, you guys were out together on his Honky Tonk Hollywood tour last summer. And the last time you were in here as my co-host, you were telling me, you guys had this rather unusual pre-show ritual that involved tasers. So we played that story for John Party, and here's what he said.
1: Yeah, they're, like, hitting each other and stuff. Like, they're a little different. I never saw that. The crew did. But Corey's a great guy. We had a good time on tour. And a lot of fun, man. That was a good tour. The taser thing and slapping each other in the face, that's fun.
0: I'll take your word for that. I think I'll pass on that punching in the chest thing.
1: Yeah, I was like, we got a shot. A shot's cool. What about a high five? What about a group? Let's go. Let's say something on three. Ready? That's one, two, three. Let's go. That's call me old fashioned.
0: They never talked you into taser roulette then.
1: I'm good. I'm good.
2: Dude, yeah, it got to a point on that tour where his entire crew backstage would stop working to come watch who was going to get tased that night. Yeah. I know. I love that. They're a little different. They're a little different. I don't know. They breed them a little different out where we're from. I don't know.
0: Is taser roulette still a thing?
2: Yeah, it is. We recently got, we had like maybe six or seven on the bus, and we went through Canada, and they took all of our tasers. Apparently, you can't go into Canada with tasers. We just found that out the hard way, and so we stopped traveling with them internationally, and we just got back from England, so now that we're back on our U.S. stateside tour, yeah, it'll be making a re-entry into the ritual.
0: Good idea. Don't want to end up in a foreign prison. That's a good
2: American prison, maybe.
0: Well, I'm the guy who started this talk about tasers. It is John Party at number 22, Boots Off.

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0: 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Woo! It's Country Thunder Weekend. We've got cornfields. We've got corn dogs. We've got country music. Kicking off every hour with another hot Country Thunder star. 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
3: 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I'm Corey Kent here this week with Lon Helton.
4: Well, thanks, Corey. We're at number 21. It's Dan and Shay Say So.

0: Dan and Shay once again at number 21, Say So.
1: I'm Corey Kent here this week with Ron Helton. The next song is by my friend and newcomer Zach John King. Here's Get to Drinking.

0: Zach John King again at number 20 with Get to Drinkin'. We're counting down the hits with Corey Kent. Your current top 10, of course, as we talked earlier, is Rocky Mountain Low. That also features Coe Wetzel. But I want to talk here a little bit about your previous hit, which made it into the top 10 for all of last year. And that, of course, is This Heart.
1: You know, usually a heartbreak song is somebody's at fault. It's either like self-deprecating or it's her fault, like she broke your heart. And this was so unique to me because it was like, it's nobody's fault. It's my heart's fault. I can't control what this thing wants. And that is the most real version of, like, if you've ever actually had your heart broken, you're like, I wish I could stop loving this person, but I can't. So I just thought it was so real. And, like, it actually got to the, no pun intended, the heart of the issue of heartbreak. And it's like, you can't control who you fall for. I definitely didn't, like, actively choose to fall in love with my wife. It just happened. You know what I mean? So I just thought that this song in particular was so honest, and it rocked. Like, I'm such a sucker for rock and roll that it was just a no-brainer when I heard it. You know, it's just, it fit my record perfectly. I was making the Black Bandana record, and there was a perfect wide-open slot for a rock and roll heartbreak song, and this was it. And, you know, people are screaming it at the live shows with tears coming down their face because it means something to them. So you take a chance, and you hope it works out, and this one's worked out.

that's my co-host Corey Kent with a number one from last year. There was also a number eight for all of 2025, that is This Heart. Corey's current hit is Rocky Mountain Low along with Coe Wetzel. As we get back to the countdown at 19, here's Zach Topp, South of Sanity.

0: Zach Top at number 19, South of Sanity. I'm Lon Helton, and coming up, my co-host Corey Kent plays a dream show with Eric Church.
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0: Hannah, Leah, B-Dub, and me. 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
2: 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Corey Kent is this week's Countdown co-host. 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

0: Lauren Elena and Chase Matthew moving up one to number 18, All My Exes.
1: Hey, I'm Luke Bryan, and you're listening to Country Countdown USA with Lon Helton. And that brings us to my song, Country and She Knows It.

0: Luke Bryan, once again at number 17, country, and she knows it. My co-host this week is Corey Kent, and actually, as we sit here and talk, it's before the show I'm going to ask you about, and that's playing Red Rocks with Eric Church.
1: Oh, I remember where I was when I got the phone call. I was in Australia with Al Dean. I was at a coffee shop, and my manager called me, and he said, if you could play any venue opening up for any artist, dream show, what would it be? I was like, easy, Red Rocks, opening for Eric Church. And he goes, well, you're not going to believe this, but that offer just came through.
0: Seriously.
1: And yeah, so this is, you know, you got to go back to like 16-year-old Corey driving around in a Jeep Wrangler in Bixby, Oklahoma. I had one CD slot in my Jeep. That Chief record lived in that slot.
0: Mm-hmm.
1: I listened to that record front to back more than I've ever listened to any other record front to back. And yeah, if you were to tell 16, 17-year-old me, hey, just stay the course, man, because one of these days you're going to be playing Red Rocks with Eric Church. Like, nobody else on the bill. Nobody else. Just you and Chief. I mean, talk about a dream show. That's going to be another one of those moments where, you know, sometimes you have to force yourself to stop and smell the roses, right? Sometimes the circumstance forces you to stop and smell the roses. And that's going to be one of those moments, man, where you just like take it all in, man. Life could have worked out really differently, and be grateful for how it did, because look at where you're at right now.
0: And it is amazing and pretty cool how all that worked out. And of course, we're talking about Eric Church, who joins Morgan Wallen and Tim McGraw on this song by Hardy at number 16, MacArthur.

0: Hardy along with Eric Church, Morgan Wallen, and Tim McGraw. Number 16, that is MacArthur. I'm Lon Helton, and coming up, we're going to go back 11 years to when my co-host Corey Kent was a contestant on The Voice.
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8: Midland is going to be on CBS Saturday Mornings this weekend as part of their really cool Saturday Sessions series. A deep dive into the three guys from Texas. Their vibe is just awesome. Warren Zeiders, saw him last week at a smokeout, getting ready to release the new project No Breaks September 25th. He just dropped the title track. It is 12 songs, and he said that I did it over 2 days in a 12-hour session. It tackles love, wreckage, and betrayal. And Shaboozy, we see him at Thunder on Sunday night. He is making his first appearance at Comic-Con in San Diego next week to promote his very first comic book, The Outlaw Sherry Lee. It's a 3-issue set, and it is an outgrowth of his upcoming project that we get on the 31st. And that's your Country Snack Pack. 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
0: I never have any idea what my country star co-host is going to say, so why don't we get back to the countdown right here on Chicagoland's Free Country at 98.3 and 102.3. My countdown co-host is Corey Kent. We are at 15. Here's Stella Lefty in Boston.

0: Stella Lefty up one at number 15 with Boston. Corey Kent is my co-host this week, and gotta tell you, I was searching the internet looking for some stuff on you and came across this really cool YouTube clip that told me something that I did not know about you, and that's that you were on season 8 of The Voice.
1: Yeah.
0: Season 8, so what's that like?
1: 2015, a long time
0: 2015?
1: Ago.
0: 2015?
1: I was a actual child. I was like 18, maybe 19, maybe like a fresh 19. I said, that's the most fun I'd never want to have again.
0: So much I want to ask you about this experience, but I got to admit that I didn't remember you on there. Yeah. And you were, I wouldn't have guessed 18. I might have thought 15.
1: Yeah,
0: or I
1: mean, dude, you were pretty baby face shaved. Yeah.
0: So, but you made it to top 8.
1: Yeah.
0: So, and you said it's the most fun you never want to have again. Take me through that process for you, because you were on there quite a bit. You did the knockout rounds.
1: Yeah, made it a pretty good ways. I mean, I spent almost from May of 2014 to May of 2015.
0: Wow.
1: It was a great experience in terms of just being put around a bunch of really great talent. And then obviously getting to be around Blake. Pharrell Williams was very behind the scenes, complimentary of me and helping me. And, you know, it never really made it onto the camera, but he was a huge proponent of me leaning into the rock soul thing. And at the time I was like, I don't know, I'm a country artist. I don't do that. And then fast forward to this record I've been working on, man, he was right. Like it's this rock soul country thing that has really kind of put me in my own lane. And yeah. I found my the right place for myself within country music.
0: That is just so fascinating and such an interesting part of the journey that has kind of led you to where you are now. But I do want to talk some more about that new music you mentioned, and we'll do that in a little bit with Corey Kent. As we get back to the countdown at 14, here's John Morgan and Kid Mice.

0: John Morgan again at number 14 with Kid Myself. Corey Kent is my co-host this week, and up next is a fellow Texan, George Burge. And when he was in here as my co-host, he was telling me about a show that he did with you a while back.
1: This was at a time in my career where I was so broke that I could only afford to pay two people on stage, so I had a guitar player and a drummer, and we were in a van and trailer. I didn't have a bass player. I was playing acoustic. We had an electric guitar, and we had a drummer, and we were just fighting like hell to make something happen every night. And so Corey, or Dwayne, one night was kind enough to just plug in a bass, walk out on stage, and start playing with us. I think he had a fake mullet. He had a big M-frame mirror glasses and a football jersey on. And he looked great out there. He put on a great show with us.
0: And the solo?
1: You know, we kind of wrangled him off stage before he got his bass solo in, but it was very good.
2: Man, that was fun. It was fun being out with George. I looked ridiculous, by the way. I looked like an absolute idiot, all by design. Maybe Dwayne will make another appearance one of these days, but yeah, man, that was so fun. That was hilarious. I still get a good laugh out of the pictures from that night.
0: Well, you get all you Texas guys together.
2: You never know.
0: You never know what's going to happen.
2: You never know, man.
0: For sure. We are talking about George Burge. He is joined by Luke Bryan at number 13 with Ride, Ride, Ride.

0: George Burge and Luke Bryan again at number 13, Ride, Ride, Ride. I'm Lon Helton, and coming up, a sneak peek at the new music that's coming from my co-host, Corey Kent. Country Countdown
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0: I'm Lon Helton, along with my country star co-host, getting back to the countdown on Free Country at 98.3 and 102.3. These are the top 30 country hits in the USA. Helping me count them down is my co-host, Corey Kent. We are at number 12. Here's Kenny Chesney, Carrie.

0: Kenny Chesney at number 12 with Carry On. Corey Kent is my co-host this week, and a little bit earlier you kind of threw out there that you've been working on some new music.
1: Yep.
0: Because Rocky Mountain Low is not from the current album Black Bandana, which says that the new music is coming.
1: Yep.
0: And that's what's in September?
1: Yep, end of September. We actually just announced that September 25th, our new record, Heartland Rock and Roll, will be out for the world. Man, this, you know, when I think of, when just like we were just talking about, when I think of Eric Church, I think of the Chief record. When I think of Chris Stapleton, I think of that Traveler record. When I think of Casey Musgraves, I think of Golden Hour. Every artist hopes to have that record. That record that, when you think of that artist, you can't help but think of that record. And there's not a guarantee that you ever make it. And I've been proud of all the records. I was proud of the Blacktop record, proud of the Black Bandana record, even my records before that. But I've never had this feeling of when people think of Corey Kent, this might be the record they think of like forever. And that's a
0: wow.
1: That's terrifying place to be, an exciting place to be. All the emotions that think of a word, it's in there. Like it's just this huge anticipation for this record to drop. I can't control the results. I could be totally wrong, but I've never had this feeling before. And yeah, I'm just ready to put this into the world, to bring Heartland Rock and Roll to the world, and to see, let the chips fall where they may.
0: Yeah, and as I mentioned, the new album will be called Heartland Rock and Roll, going to be out September 25th. As we get back to the countdown with Corey Kent, we're number 11. It's Taylor Swift, I Knew It, I Knew You.

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0: 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Woo! It's Country Thunder Weekend. We've got cornfields. We've got corn dogs. We've got country music. Kicking off every hour with another hot Country Thunder star. 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
3: These are the top 30 hits in the USA as compiled by Country Air Check. I'm Corey Kent, here this week with Lon Helton. Kane Brown has the next song in the countdown.

0: Zimmerman at number 9. That is Chevy Silverado. We're counting them down here with Corey Kent. And, you know, a bunch of your friends have been in here talking about you, including Jordan Davis, who told me that he has known you for a long time.
1: Yeah, man. And that's another one, man. Corey, like you said, he was 16. I mean, that had to be, well, if I was still living with Josh, that had to be over 10 years ago. So now Corey's here, number 1, touring all over the country. I think they're about to have their 4th baby, but as much of a fan I am of Corey in the music sense, I love him more as a person. He's a great dad. I love when I see a phone call from Corey come in, mainly because what he said. I know that we're not going to talk about music, and we're going to catch up on life. And, man, he's one of the best ones out there. That's a good dude right there.
2: Yeah, when I first came to Nashville, I hadn't moved here yet. I moved here when I was 17. But when I was 16, I was making trips just about every month, and I met Jordan's roommate.
0: Really?
2: I sent him a text message. I said, hey, I'm Corey. I'm from Oklahoma. I'm 16. I'm out here trying to write some songs, and I got your info. Would you be down to write a song? And he was like, yeah, man, come by the house. So I walked in the house, and there's a big old bearded dude in Wrangler boot cut jeans and flip-flops. And I remember going, this is the most backwoods Louisiana boy I've ever met, dude. And we wrote probably some really terrible songs together. But that was the first time I met Jordan, and he was the first one I ever saw make it. And that was huge for me. It made it feel tangible. Like if he could do it, maybe I could do it. He's one of those few guys that is I call it chasing two dreams at the same time. Mm-hmm. You know, being a family man and also having this ambition to be the best at what you do. He's been inspiring to watch.
3: 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These boots ain't tapping those brakes.

recent number one from Jordan Davis, Turn This Truck Around. We're counting them down here with Corey Kent, and as we get back to this week's chart, here's Ella Langley at number 8.

0: Ella Langley spent a couple of weeks at number one, number eight this week, that is Be Her. I'm Lon Helton, and coming up, the current hit from my co-host, Corey Kent.
1: When you first saw her, she was out walking her dog. 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

Combs up one and number seven, Be By You. Corey Kent is my co-host this week, and a couple times through the show you mentioned the name of Parker McCollum. Of course, you guys spent some time on the road together a couple of years ago, and when Parker was in here, he...

0: about that.
1: I loved having Corey out, and then, you know, to see the success he's had has been awesome. I love to see guys winning. And it's funny about Corey being on that tour last year. I still have his end of tour gift at my house. Because you can't. It's not something I could really ship to him. So right. At some point or another, I am going to get him his end of tour gift. It's been sitting at my house, still in the box. I'm like, I don't know how I'm going to get it done without seeing him in person. So one day, Corey, I'll get you your end of tour present.
2: Hey, I always thought he forgot about that. That's good to know.
0: That sounds like you still don't have it.
2: I don't have it. I still don't have. When was that? When did you talk to Parker?
0: I guess that would have been about 6 months ago.
2: Bro, that's so funny. I was talking to Co about Parker, and I was telling him that story. I was like, man, he said he ordered me something real nice from overseas. I have no idea what it is. And he's like, wasn't that tour like 2 years ago? I was like, yeah. And he goes, man, that's just like P. He's like, we bet on the World Series that the Rangers, he bet me $5,000 the Rangers wouldn't win, and we won. He still owes me that $5,000, man. That's so funny, man. Man, I love Parker. Man, just one of the realists.
3: Uh-huh.
2: 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He's just Parker, and I love that.

0: Mark McCollum with a hit from last year, What Kind of Man. Corey Kent is my co-host this week. We now come to your song in the countdown. And you know, with a song title like Rocky Mountain Low, it just begs the question, does Rocky Mountain High factor in there anywhere?
1: I think maybe subconsciously a bit. Not really, though. Like, I didn't think, like, let me take this John Denver song and flip it on its head. That wasn't the thought. The thought actually came from my wife and I had taken our family out to Crested Butte, Colorado, and we were teaching our kids how to ski for the first time. And at the end of that trip, my wife and I were like, let's go take one run all the way to the top of the mountain, all the way back down. One last run. No kids, just you and me. And we got to the top of the ski lift, and the three words popped into my head, Rocky Mountain Low. And, you know, Rocky Mountain High makes sense. Rocky Mountain Low is ironic. And I just remember getting hit with that thought, and it was like, that was powerful to me, but I didn't really know what it meant yet. I remember pulling out my phone, my hands were freezing, and I wrote this line down in my phone. And the next time I came through Nashville, we were writing, and he brought up this sound, and it was the skeleton of Rocky Mountain Low. Like, as soon as I heard it, I went, I have an idea for this. And I pulled that song out.
0: You weren't talking about that title, but he was playing the music that Licky had laid down, or the track you lay down.
1: Yep.
0: And wow.
1: That's and I went, I have the perfect idea. And I pulled my phone out and I went, I was just in Crested Butte last week and this is the, and then we just took off. It was one of those songs that, you know, sometimes you sit there for hours and hours and you're thinking and you're trying to put these puzzle pieces together, and sometimes they just fall into place. They make sense. It's like you can see the picture before all the pieces are in place, and you just got to kind of get out of the way and let it happen. And that's how this song kind of unfolded.
0: Yeah, I love that. I always love the stories behind the songs. And here is my co-host, Corey Kent, along with Cole Wetzel, Rocky Mountain Low.

0: My co-host Corey Kent, along with Cole Wetzel, they're up 1 to number 6, Rocky Mountain Low. I'm Lon Helton, and coming up, Corey opens stadiums for Morgan Wallen. Country Countdown
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0: 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Counting down the week's top 30 country hits with my co-host Corey Kent. 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

0: Josh Ross with last week's number one. Number five this week, Hate How You Look.
1: I'm Corey Kent here this week with Lon Helton. Here's my friend Ella Langley's duet with Morgan Wallen, I Can't Look.

0: Langley and Morgan Wallen up one to number four with I Can't Love You Anymore. Corey Kent is my co-host this week, and we're kind of between two Morgan Wallen songs here on the countdown, so we got to talk about them, and we should, because your first number one, Wild as Her, was written by Morgan.
1: Yeah.
0: What did he ever say to you about that?
1: Man, I didn't even know if he knew. You know, he's got so much going on. He's got 72 songs in the top 10 right now. You know?
0: He does. He does
1: so
0: indeed.
1: I didn't know if he was even aware of it at the time. But then, you know, fast forward a bit, and he made us an offer to come out on the road with him, and brought me out on stage, and we got to sing some songs together, and those are the biggest shows we ever played. So clearly, he was made aware at some point.
0: Yeah, but doing a stadium show for you in Houston, Morgan, had to be an out-of-body experience.
1: That's probably the best way to explain it. And you know what's cool about that show? It speaks to Morgan's, like, thoroughness, his thought that he puts into each show in the lineup. It was me, Co Wetzel, and Morgan. He could have had anybody, and he chose Co and he chose us. And I think it's because he knew in the state of Texas, these people are going to love this lineup. And that was a really cool thing for me to see. And, you know, Co and I both talked about that show. Just like, man, how crazy was it to be playing a football stadium in the state of Texas? It was just, I don't know if we'll ever be able to thank Morgan enough for the opportunity. That's the biggest show either of us have ever played.
0: Yeah, I would think that has to be a pretty huge thrill. And we're talking about Morgan Wallen, who is next at number three with Don't We?

0: Morgan Wallen once again at number three, Don't We?
1: I'm Corey Kent, and coming up, Ron and I will have the number one song in the U.S. of A.
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0: Jason Aldean once again at number two. That's Don't Tell on Me. Corey Kent is my co-host. I want to talk about Jason a little bit here because you started the year with Jason down in Australia. And when he was here, he talked about that.
1: Yeah, Corey's awesome, man. He's one of my favorite young guys. And I tell you, man, the way I fell in love with that guy was just listening to him sing. I mean, I heard his first single and I was like, listen, this guy's amazing. I don't know what the rest of his album sounds like or anything, but the song's great and this guy sings his tail off. So we started talking about openers, and I remember throwing his name out going, hey, somebody check on this guy. He's actually going to Australia with us. He's going to be on the shows with us going to Australia here.
0: Oh, really?
1: Yeah. So he's going to make the trip over there and get to run around with him over there for a couple weeks. yeah, Corey's awesome. I'm a huge fan of his for sure.
2: Come on. That's crazy, man. I mean, it's still hard to wrap your head around, like, hearing the guys that influenced your music, the guys that you grew up listening to on the radio, talk about you like that. I mean, like you're like you are a peer in some weird way. I don't know if I'll ever get used to that. He's like big brother, man. He's become Uncle Jason, you know, and my kids and his kids have hit it off, and it was meant to be. That was our first big tour ever, and he gave us a shot, maybe even before we deserved it. You know, he asked me night one of the tour, he's like, what's your goal here? And I was like, to prove that we deserved the chance that you took on us. But, you know, Aldean, he hadn't been over to Australia in like 10 years, so the demand was high. It was cool, man. Every time that guy's on stage, I'm taking notes. You know, he has to pick which number one hits he's not going to play that night. You know, like, yeah. If I could do half of what Aldean has done for half as long, that would be a great career.
0: 31 number ones.
2: Yeah.
0: And speaking of number ones, here is the number one song in the USA. It's Megan Maroney, Beautiful Things.

0: Megan Maroney and her fourth number one, Beautiful Things. And there they are, the top 30 country hits in the USA is compiled by Country Air Check. We've been counting them down here with Corey Kent. Hits mean you're seeing the USA, so you got some dates there for us.
1: Yeah, we're going to be in Wisconsin on the 18th at Country Thunder. We'll be in Twin Lakes, Wisconsin the 19th, Kearney, Nebraska the 25th, Spokane, Washington the 29th, Idaho Falls, Idaho on the 30th, Rock Springs, Wyoming on the 31st. I did not know all of this until I just read them. Dude, we are all over the place. This is awesome.
0: Truly,
1: this is
0: truly. Current hit, Rocky Mountain Low, along with Cole Wetzel. Best luck with that, man. I enjoyed chatting with you. Next time we need to do this, we'll have dinner again.
1: Let's do it. Let's do it.
0: Thank you so much.
1: Thank you.

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Scott's Farm was a place to go. Load a truck up, hit the dirt road. Jump the barbed wire, spread the word. Light the bonfire and call the girls. King in the can and the Marlboro man. Jack and Jim were a few good men. Where you learn how to kiss and cuss and fight too. Better watch out for the boys in blue. And all this small town, he said, she said. Ain't it funny how rumors spread like I know something y'all don't know. Man, that talk is getting old. You better mind your business, man. Watch your mouth. Before I have to knock that loud mouth out. I'm tired of talking, man. Y'all ain't listening. The mold.

days, the way we were raised in our southern ways. And we like cornbread and biscuits, and if it's broke around here, we fix it. I can take y'all where you need to go, down to my hood, back in them woods. We do it different around here, that's right, but we sure do it good, and we do it all night. So if you really want to know how it feels to get off the road, trucks and four wheels, jump on in, and man, tell your friends, we'll raise some hell with a black

thing happened on the show late Friday. Not only did it catch me off guard, but Leah said it was the first time in 15 years that it had happened to her. This is so good. Tomorrow morning, 7:35, you will laugh and learn something new at the same time. Promise. I'm Drew Walker. Happy Sunday Funday. 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
1: Midland is going to be on CBS Saturday mornings this weekend as part of their really cool Saturday Sessions series. A deep dive into the three guys from Texas. Their vibe is just awesome. Warren Zeiders saw him last week at a smokeout, getting ready to release the new project, No Breaks, September 25th. He just dropped the title track. It is 12 songs, and he said that I did it over 2 days in a 12-hour session. It tackles love, wreckage, and betrayal. And Shaboozy, we see him at Thunder on Sunday night. He is making his first appearance at Comic-Con in San Diego next week to promote his very first comic book, The Outlaw Sherry Lee. It's a 3-issue set, and it is an outgrowth of his upcoming project that we get on the 31st. And that's your Country Snack Pack. 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

thing happened on the show late Friday. Not only did it catch me off guard, but Leah said it was the first time in 15 years that it had happened to her. This is so good. Tomorrow morning, 7:35, you will laugh and learn something new at the same time. Promise. I'm Drew Walker. Happy Sunday Funday. I'll see you back here early tomorrow at Free Country.

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2: 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Thank you very much. 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
0: 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Summertime in Chicagoland feels like Bags with Blake. Yeah,

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1: Midland is going to be on CBS Saturday mornings this weekend as part of their really cool Saturday Sessions series. A deep dive into the three guys from Texas. Their vibe is just awesome. Warren Zeiders saw him last week at a smokeout, getting ready to release the new project, No Breaks, September 25th. He just dropped the title track. It is 12 songs, and he said that I did it over 2 days in a 12-hour session. It tackles love, wreckage, and betrayal. And Shaboozy, we see him at Thunder on Sunday night. He is making his first appearance at Comic-Con in San Diego next week to promote his very first comic book, The Outlaw Sherry Lee. It's a 3-issue set, and it is an outgrowth of his upcoming project that we get on the 31st. And that's your Country Snack Pack. 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
1: Midland is going to be on CBS Saturday Mornings this weekend as part of their really cool Saturday Sessions series. A deep dive into the three guys from Texas. Their vibe is just awesome.

0: Warren Zeiders saw him last week at a smokeout, getting ready to release the new project, No Breaks, September 25th. He just dropped the title track. It is 12 songs, and he said that I did it over 2 days in a 12-hour session. It tackles love, wreckage, and betrayal. And Shaboozy, we see him at Thunder on Sunday night. He is making his first appearance at Comic-Con in San Diego next week to promote his very first comic book, The Outlaw Sherry Lee. It's a 3-issue set, and it is an outgrowth of his upcoming project that we get on the 31st. And that's your Country Snack Pack. 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

ranch hand in a pinch, man. 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A cast iron skillet swinging lid flipper. Now he's a double wide on the county line, sipping on a six pack of Lone Star Light. 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
0: Good morning. Good morning. Good morning. Good morning. How are you? It's Drew. It's free country at 98.3 and 102.3. Okay. A little bit tired from the weekend. Keith Urban wrapping out Thunder last night was incredible. Really, the whole weekend. If you were there, I hope that I got a chance to run into you. And we've been posting all of our pictures on our socials at Free Country Chicago. 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It's Free Country at 98.3 and 102.3. Something fun happened late on the show Friday. And for Leah, she popped in during the show. It was the first time in 15 years that this had happened for her. And it was so funny that we're going to rejoin it. We're going to replay it. That's coming up at 7:35. I promise you will laugh and learn something new at the same time. Lots on the way. But let's get at it for Boots on the Ben. This is going to be one hell of a view next month because it's you and Eric Church and Hardy and Brandon Lake. 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The keyword, why don't we make it simple? First one, it is Eric, E-R-I-C. You want to text that back to me now at 800-593-FREE. That's right, 800-593-3733. That is my phone number. The keyword is Eric.

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14: Chicagoland weather.
15: Partly cloudy early. There's a chance of showers, maybe a scattered thunderstorm developing after lunchtime. 87 for the high today, and then a little cooler tomorrow, 85.
16: Chicagoland free.
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Stream and wherever you stream. Good morning, I'm Drew Walker. Let's do our early morning edition of Know It or Nope. There are seven U.S. states that share this in common with each other, and it's the only anomaly like this across America. What do you think for Know It or Nope? Seven U.S. states share this in common with each other. No other state has this ability, has this little notch, has whatever. And your hint, a map. What do you think for Note or Nope?

0: so. It's Free Country at 98.3 and 102.3. Good morning. What's your name? Where are you calling from?
1: Good morning, Drew. This is Tony.
0: Tony! Hey, brother. How are you?
1: So far, so good.
0: What do you think for Note or Nope today? 7 U.S. states share this one thing in common. What do you think?
1: If it's what I'm thinking of, you can see all 17 states at the top of the mountain.
0: Oh, okay. I love that. I haven't even thought about that now. I'm going to have to go Google that. That is not the answer we're looking for. Keep thinking, okay?
1: All right, not a problem.
0: Free Country. Hi, this is Drew. What's your name? Where are you calling from?
2: Carrie in Kenosha.
0: Hi, Carrie. How are you today?
2: I'm doing good.
0: Note or nope, 7 U.S. states share this in common. What do you think? Do you have a guess? Do you want a hint?
2: I want a hint.
0: If you're looking at a map of the Midwest and you're staring right at Kentucky, it pops out at you. What do 7 U.S. states have in common related to that?
2: A border.
0: They all border Kentucky. Indiana, Ohio, West Virginia, Tennessee, Arkansas, Missouri, Indiana. I don't know if I said Indiana already. 7 states border Kentucky like no other state in America. Is that wild?
2: Wow, that is weird.

0: Church. 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
1: Clouds early and there is a good chance of a shower, maybe scattered thunderstorm developing after lunchtime. 87 for the high today. 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
1: Yeah, Garth Brooks originally announced two dates for Indy next month. Well, the on sale Friday was bananas. Okay, 400,000 people in the queue. So what did he do? Added a new opening night show on Thursday and a special Sunday matinee. This feels very much like the last time he announced a big tour and did 13 shows at the Allstate Forest. Two a night. It was crazy amazing. Warren Zeiders, who saw him at Smoke Out last weekend, new project called No Breaks. He dropped the title track on Friday. It is out September 25th, 12 songs, and he says it tackles love, wreckage, and betrayal. And Shaboozy, we saw him last night at Thunder, making his first appearance at Comic-Con in San Diego later this week to promote his first comic book, The Outlaw Sherry Lee. It is a three-issue set, and it is an outgrowth of his upcoming project, the new album by the same name.
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Summertime and baseball go hand in hand. And I want to send you and your favorite people. You get to choose. Do you want to go see the Schaumburg Boomers? Or do you want to go see the Joliet Slammers? Your choice of baseball tickets coming up at 8:40. We're going to play Know It or Nope again. But before that, something happened late on the show Friday in the studio. Leah popped in with a special guest. Not only did I not expect what was going to happen, but Leah said it's the first time in 15 years that it's happened. At 7:35, we're going to revisit this because I guarantee you're going to laugh and learn something new at the same time. That is coming up here with Leah this morning, 7:35.

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9: Free country weather.
10: Partly cloudy early. Have a chance of a shower developing, maybe a stray thunderstorm after lunchtime today. 87 for the high. Partly cloudy, 85. Tomorrow, sunshine Wednesday.
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South of Sanity, new, now, Chicagoland's Free Country at 98.3 and 102.3. Let's do the free fall back into 1990 this morning. Never featured this one before. It is the third song from his debut project called Country Club. Made it all the way to number two behind Shenandoah's Next to You, Next to Me. It did go number one in Canada, but it's really, I love the story of this one. The lifelong dream of going big from a small town to across America, making something yourself. And in this case, it only took a decade. I'm going to be somebody. Travis Tritt, free falling back to 1990 this morning at Free Country.

Highway Summer to see Chris Stapleton, count me in, like a Chris Stapleton Red Rocks. 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

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The keyword is friend. You and a friend flying wherever you want to go. FRIENDT. Why did I just put a T in the friend? Let's try that again. It's Monday. FRIEND. Friend. What is going on? You want to text that word friend back to me now. 800-593-FREE. Okay, the phone number, 800-593-FREE. The keyword is friend for your concert passport. Next shots qualify lunchtime. Hannah B., 1220. Yeah.

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0: Country at 98.3 and 102.3. Something happened late on the show on Friday. Never happened before. And we were laughing so much with Leah popping in. She said, after the fact, that is the first time in 15 years that that had ever happened. So I wanted to replay the conversation for you if you missed it late Friday. I always love it when Leah on the ride home pops into the studio, but you...
1: It's because I needed something.
0: What is the word? I'm thinking of the word offspring. Explain what's happening right now.
2: So my son's here. He is rolling through from Country Thunder last night.
0: He looks like he went to Thunder last night. No shade. No. What's your name?
3: I'm Caden.
0: Okay, Caden, give us the scoop. You survived last night. What was the highlight and the low light?
3: All right, low light, trying to find parking. You know, it took a while. It's different this year. You got to scan your wristband. You've never done that.
0: Wait, to park if you're scanning your wristband?
3: Yeah, everyone that, yeah, you got these wristbands. It comes with a little, like, code on them.
0: Yeah.
3: You scan the phone. And
0: okay, we learn something new every day. That is our life mantra, Caden.
1: Yeah.
0: And we're already done by 10 a.m. Thank you for that. Okay, so that was the low light, parking in the cornfields. What was the highlight?
3: As soon as we parked, we found friends as soon as we got there.
0: No way!
3: We didn't even have to text anyone. Just as soon as we got there, parked right next to us. So we got out, party right away.
0: I am going to post a photo of Caden because your hair is like fantastic. I have an 18-year-old.
1: Don't tell him that. Me and his girlfriend, and I should say.
0: Are you colluding with the girlfriend and the mother?
1: I want him to cut his hair so bad, and he has been saying after Country Thunder, but it does look great.
0: How old are you, Caden?
3: I am 19.
0: Okay, I have an 18-year-old, and his hair looks as awful fabulous as yours, so I totally get it.
3: Yeah, I love it.
0: It is fabulous. Mom!
1: It is great when it's great, but it's bad when it's bad.
0: Okay, so you found your friends. Did you find any food that you like yet?
3: Well, we were going to get food before because last year I spent like $80 on Auntie Anne pretzels.
0: Oh my God. That is such an 18-year-old thing.
3: Yeah, I do not want to go through that again. So we hit Quick Trip before that.
0: Got some food,
3: and we were chilling the whole time.
0: Okay.
3: Didn't get anything.
0: Are you like my teenagers where they have no problem being like, I got McDonald's DoorDashed for $32 and it was just 10 nuggets? Do you ever do that?
3: Yeah, sadly I do. I get a lot of crap.
0: We are trying to teach you financial stability.
1: Yeah, that's not it.
0: Okay.
1: Not it.
0: Okay, so we'll come back to that. Who was the best out of George Burge, Gretchen Wilson, Gavin Adcock?
3: So I'm not going to lie, I did get there pretty kind of late, so I only saw Gavin Adcock, but he was great.
0: Wait, I'm sorry, you arrived at Thunder after like 9:30 p.m.?
3: I got there at like 6:37.
0: Okay, so okay, Leah.
2: He 6:07 to us.
0: He just did. We're going to ignore that. Thank you for bringing it up. No, he was out in the bad campground.
1: Oh, I know where he was
0: and
1: at.
0: And that's why he missed Redneck Woman. He missed Here for the Party.
1: Here for the Party, Gretchen Wilson. What are you doing? I did not raise him right. I know.
0: Oh, my gosh. I love it. Well, Caden, thank you for your fabulous hair and for giving us the scoop and learning that we need to scan our wristbands for parking this year. So give extra time. Leave extra time, right? Okay, we'll see you at Thunder this weekend.
1: Woo!

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Did you catch any of the FIFA World Cup final yesterday afternoon? So exciting. We've had so much big events. What do you call it? Like, sports has been such a huge thing. We had the All-Star game last week. 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Mentioning that, it was just announced over the weekend, Wrigley is going to be the home of the 2027 Major League All-Star game. That's huge for Chicago because that means you're coming in for the Home Run Derby and the All-Star game and people from all across America. So that's kind of fun. And then what else do we have? That's right. Baseball at Wrigley, baseball with the Boomers, baseball with the Slammers. Small town, amazing baseball in an incredible stadium in Schaumburg or Joliet. It really is all just the summer fun. And you get to choose. Do you want to go to the Joliet Slammers? Do you want to go to Schaumburg Boomers? I got your tickets coming up. We'll play Note or Note together here at 8:40.

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3: Country weather.
4: It's supposed to be more cloudy right now, but I see a lot of sunshine, blue sky, the haze, though, the clouds moving in after lunchtime. 86 for the high today. Lots of sunshine, 85 tomorrow.
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4: Road trips, summer vacations, one and done. 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

We're talking about this over the weekend. The vacation spot one and done for you. No need to go back. We just took a family vacation to Myrtle Beach. It was wonderful. It was sweaty hot. We were directly staying on the ocean. So you had the pool and the ocean and teenagers complaining about how hot it was. But touristy, fun, okay, cool, one and done, never need to go back. What is that spot for you? It's Free Country at 98.3 and 102.3. Anita, this is our hallway debate, jumped on Facebook at Free Country Chicago, at Drew Walker Chicago. Without even saying that story, Anita said the same thing, Myrtle Beach. Aaliyah says Vegas for her. Helen says Jamaica. Oh my gosh, I could go back to Jamaica a bunch. South Padre for Karen. I feel like that's a spring break. Cozumel for Fran. Barcelona for Tracy. Okay. But that's because she broke her toe on vacation. Can you imagine? Oh, my goodness. What is this spot for you? It was cool. It might have been super fun. But one and done. You don't need to go back and experience it again. What do you got? Share with us.

0: 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And now your new morning routine. Fun, familiar, and the guy who not only wants to buy you a beer, but the artist always shout out.
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Would you like to go see the Slammers or the Boomers for summer baseball? Let's play Note or Nope. 800-593-FREE. You get to choose. Do you want to go see the Slammers or the Boomers? 22% of us admit that we have never tried this summertime classic. And when this popped up on my timeline, I think, how is that possible? 22% of us have never...

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1: Jason Aldean has the number one song in America for the second week in a row. Don't tell on me now. Gavin Adcock, who we saw Thunder on Thursday night, he is releasing The Day I Hang It Up. Brand new project, October 2nd. He said, the last 5 years have been the wildest time of my life. I've been through nearly everything a person could imagine. Writing songs, living on a damn tour bus. Through all of it, I've stood up to my darkest demons, laughed in the face of adversity, and kept pedal down, letting out music for my fans. And Garth Brooks, remember he announced 2 dates for Indy? Well, they went on sale Friday. The on sale was bananas. 380,000 people in the queue. So you added a new opening night show Thursday and a special Sunday matinee. Feels a lot like when he announced the tour and did 13 shows at the Allstate Forest, 2 a night, crazy amazing. And for the first time since 1998, he's bringing back his drum pod stage production.
0: We are Chicagoland's free country.
1: Crazy part, he's going to be taping this entire tour for a new live recorded project. That's your Country Snack Pack. 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
1: 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Good morning. What's your name? Where are you calling from?
2: Hi, my name is Caitlin. I'm calling from Lockport.
1: Hi, Caitlin. How are you today?
2: I'm good. How are you?
1: Good. Tell me something good that happened to you over the weekend. What'd you up to?
2: Well, it was really a great weekend where my whole family's sick. So
1: Oh no.
2: I've just been resting.
1: You're trying to recover, aren't you?
2: Yes.
1: Know it or nope, for Slammers or Boomers tickets today, Caitlin, 22% of us have never tried this summertime classic. Do you have a guess? Do you want a hint?
2: A hint.
1: It's related to a campfire, something you might make at a campfire that you love to eat in the summertime.
2: Oh, s'mores.
1: Have you had a s'more in your lifetime before?
2: Yes, I have.
1: Okay, how are 22% of us, how have we never tried this before? The gooey marshmallow and the chocolate together alone, I feel like this was a thing we did every summer as a kid.
2: Yes, I know. I love s'mores.
1: I love s'mores. It's getting me hungry just talking about it. Do you want to go see the Slammers or the Boomers? What do you think, Caitlin?
2: The Slammers.
1: I love that. Joliet Slammers. They have an incredible stadium downtown Joliet. You're going to go enjoy some baseball on us, okay?
2: Awesome. Thank you so much.
1: I looked you up in the system. Is this your first time winning with us?
2: Yes, it is.
1: Oh, another first timer. I am so excited for you, girl. Love that. Okay.
2: Thank you so much.
1: You're so welcome. I love that.

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1: 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We're going to kick it off with Nitty Gritty Dirt Band and then, Lion Cheating Cold Dead Beaten. You know what the song is? Two songs away. 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

0: keep up for the 90s and 9. Lying, cheating, cold, dead, beating, two-time, double-dealing, mean, mistreating, love, and heart with Patty. Love her.
1: Chicagoland weather.
0: Love her. Okay. Sunshine, we got a little bit of it now. You know what? I'm going to say a lot of it. But it is becoming cloudy after lunchtime today. 85, still have a little bit of the haze and smoke. And then sunshine, 83 tomorrow.
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0: Country at 98.3 and 102.3. Something happened late on the show on Friday. Never happened before. And we were laughing so much with Leah popping in. She said, after the fact, that is the first time in 15 years that that had ever happened. So I wanted to replay the conversation for you if you missed it late Friday. I always love it when Leah on the ride home pops into the studio, but you...
1: Because I needed something.
0: What is the word? I'm thinking of the word offspring. Explain what's happening right now.
1: So my son's here. He is rolling through from Country Thunder last night.
0: He looks like he went to Thunder last night. No shade. What's your name?
2: I'm Caden.
0: Okay, Caden, give us the scoop. You survived last night. What was the highlight and the low light?
2: All right, low light, trying to find parking. You know, it took a while. It's different this year. You got to scan your wristband. We've never done that.
0: Wait, to park if you're scanning your wristband?
2: Yeah, everyone that, you got these wristbands. It comes with a little,
0: code
2: on them.
0: Yeah.
2: And you scan the phone. And
0: We learn something new every day. That is our life mantra, Caden. And we're already done by 10 a.m. Thank you for that. Okay, so that was the low light, parking in the cornfields. What was the highlight?
2: As soon as we parked, we found friends as soon as we got there.
0: No way!
2: We didn't even have to text anyone. Just as soon as we got there, parked right next to us. So we got out, party right away.
0: I am going to post a photo of Caden because your hair is like fantastic.
1: Don't tell him that. Me and his girlfriend, and I should say.
0: Are you colluding with the girlfriend and the mother?
1: I want him to cut his hair so bad, and he has been saying after Country Thunder, but it does look great.
0: How old are you, Caden?
2: I am 19.
0: Okay, I have an 18-year-old, and his hair looks as awful fabulous as yours, so I totally get it.
2: I love it.
0: It is fabulous. Mom.
1: It is great when it's great, but it's bad when it's bad.
0: Okay, so you found your friends. Did you find any food that you like yet?
2: Well, we were going to get food before because last year I spent like $80 on Auntie Anne pretzels.
0: Oh, my God. That is such an 18-year-old thing.
2: Yeah. I do not want to go through that again. So we hit Quick Trip before that.
0: Got
2: some food, and we were chilling the whole time.
0: Okay.
2: Didn't get anything.
0: Are you like my teenagers where they have no problem being like, I got McDonald's DoorDashed for $32 and it was just 10 nuggets? Do you ever do that?
2: Yeah, sadly I do. I get a lot of crap.
0: We are trying to teach you financial stability.
1: Yeah, that's not it.
0: Okay.
1: Not it.
0: Okay, so we'll come back to that. Who was the best out of George Burge, Gretchen Wilson, Gavin Adcock?
2: So I'm not going to lie. I did get there pretty kind of late, so I only saw Gavin Adcock, but he was great.
0: Wait, I'm sorry. You arrived at Thunder after like 9:30 p.m.?
2: I got there at like 6:37.
0: Okay, so Leah.
1: He just 6-7'd us.
0: He just did. We're going to ignore that. All Thank right. you for bringing it up. No, he was out in the bad campground.
1: Oh, I know where he was
0: and
1: at.
0: And that's why he missed Redneck Woman. He missed Here for the Party.
1: Here for the Party. Gretchen Wilson, what are you doing? I did not raise him right.
0: Oh, my gosh. I love it. Well, Caden, thank you for your fabulous hair and for giving us the scoop and learning that we need to scan our wristbands for parking this year. So give extra time. Leave extra time, right? Okay, we'll see you at Thunder this weekend.
1: Ooh.

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I am body life tired today after 4 days of Country Thunder and doing back to back festival weekends, Smokeout and Thunder. Yes, it's super fun, but boy, you could you have to temper yourself. I'm already dreaming about my nap this afternoon, but I'm curious, if you were at Thunder, what was your favorite part? Because Gretchen Wilson was incredible, Lone Star, Keith Urban last night. I think the consensus, because Hannah was there for Riley Green on Saturday as well, I think the best performance of the weekend was Nate Smith. Were you there? If not, we have all the highlights, all the photos from the campgrounds and everything in between on our socials. Take a look at Free Country Chicago, at Drew Walker Chicago. But if you were there and you're back at work like the rest of us today, what was your favorite?

Jordan Davis. Gosh, it was just last weekend, one of our smokeout headliners. Going to play him for you here in just a second. If you missed him like I did, maybe you want to fly somewhere to see him because he is just that great. It is your free country concert passport. Airfare, luxury hotel accommodations, tickets to the show, three chances to qualify every day. This is your last week. 7:20 in the morning with me, 12:20 at lunchtime with Hannaby, 5:20 on the ride home with Leah. 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

0: Out of the first player in WNBA history with at least 40 points, 10 assists in a game. She had a 45-point game Friday night against the Storm. And 22% of us have never tried summer s'mores.
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0: I don't even know how that is possible, but it's true. I'm Drew Walker. Love you for listening. Hannah B. in next year. Eric Church Hardy and Brandon Lake. Boots on the Ben tickets. Free at 5 after 10.05. You have a great day. Be good yourself. You deserve it. See you back here early tomorrow morning. Peace.

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Something exciting is happening this Friday. Morgan Wallen releasing a new song called Been By Now. He's been teasing it and even performed it live for the first time on Saturday in Maryland. You can catch a glimpse of it on our Instagram story at Free Country Chicago. It's Bailey Zimmerman with Chevy Silverado. Wow.

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1: Jason Aldean has the number one song in America for the second week in a row. Don't tell on me now. Gavin Adcock, we saw him on Thursday Night at Thunder, is giving us The Day I Hang It Up. A new project, October 2nd. He said, the last 5 years have been the wildest time of my life. I've been through nearly everything a person could imagine, writing songs and living on a damn tour bus. Through all of it, I've stood up to my darkest demons, laughed in the face of adversity, and kept the pedal down, letting out music for my fans. And Garth Brooks originally gave us two dates for Indy, went on sale Friday morning. 380,000 people in the queue, so he added a new opening night show on Thursday and a special Sunday matinee. This is the return of the Drum Pod stage production from 1998. He's going to be filming it for a new live recording. And that's your Country Snack Pack. 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

The Monday after Country Thunder, how are we feeling? Do we feel like we ran a marathon? I think we all feel the same way. Happy Monday. 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

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I got passes for you and your three favorite people. We'll play Note or Nope again tomorrow morning at 8:40. Hi there, it's Drew. Hope you have a great Monday. 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

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Love

0: should make this a bit of my show because it's honestly quite comical at this point. Every household has that one person that can cook and the other person that should just be nowhere near the stove, oven, microwave, and that person is me. It's Hannah B., Chicagoland's free country. So last night, Eric, my boyfriend, was outside grilling barbecue chicken. I woke up yesterday. He made me a nice breakfast. So I'm like, you know what? The least I could do is try and make the side dishes. So I made some asparagus, and it was the microwavable ones, may I add. And then I was like, mac and cheese. You can't mess up mac and cheese. Please tell me why, when I was opening the box of Kraft mac and cheese and I'm pouring the noodles into the boiling water, I forgot that there's a cheese packet in there. So the cheese packet also was in the boiling water. And then me was not thinking. I stuck my hand there and burned my hand. I'm like, you know what? This is why you cannot trust me in the kitchen. I thought mac and cheese was the basic of the basic, but apparently not for some people like me. Coming up in a couple minutes, it's another Free at 5 After keyword for those Boots on the Bend tickets. Stick around.
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Would you like to go see the Slammers or the Boomers? You choose. I got passes for you and your three favorite people. We'll play Note or Nope again tomorrow morning at 8:40. Hi there, it's Drew. Hope you have a great Monday. Take care of yourself. 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

In case you didn't know this, my boyfriend was born and raised in Massachusetts, so of course that makes him a big New England Patriots fan. So we're getting ready on Saturday for Country Thunder. He's like, I think I'm going to wear my Drake May jersey. I'm like, okay, well, just know people are going to be giving you a hard time. No, people loved it. You would have thought that Eric was Drake May himself. The amount of compliments he got at Country Thunder, unreal.

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It's for toddlers. Yeah, I know. I'll give you the full update coming up in a couple minutes. It's Chicagoland's Free Country, Zach Top with South of Sanity. Blaine.

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0: 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It'll fit in your living room. The company has unveiled a balance bike for children ages 2 to 5. The pedal-free bike features a lightweight magnesium frame, an adjustable seat with 5 height settings, and a Tesla logo on the side. Kids push it along with their feet as they learn how to balance and just help with their coordination. The bike goes on sale July 31st for $225 with orders scheduled to begin shopping in late August. Okay. All right, Tesla. We see you trying to help out the kids. And now when they turn 16, they're going to expect a Tesla. Well, yeah, if I were you, I wouldn't be getting my kid this because now they're just going to expect that as they get older for their first dream car. Coming up in a couple of minutes, it's another free at 5 after keyword for those Boots on the Bend tickets. It's Chicagoland's free country.
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2: Jason Aldean has the number one song in America for the second week in a row. Don't tell on me now. Gavin Adcock, we saw him on Thursday night at Thunder, is giving us The Day I Hang It Up. A new project, October 2nd. He said, the last 5 years have been the wildest time of my life. I've been through nearly everything a person could imagine, writing songs and living on a damn tour bus. Through all of it, I've stood up to my darkest demons, laughed in the face of adversity, and kept the pedal down, letting out music for my fans. And Garth Brooks originally gave us 2 dates for Indy, went on sale Friday morning. 380,000 people in the queue, so he added a new opening night show on Thursday and a special Sunday matinee. This is the return of the Drum Pod stage production from 1998. He's going to be filming it for a new live recording. And that's your Country Snack Pack. 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
1: Jason Aldean has the number one song in America for the second week in a row. Don't tell on me now. Gavin Adcock, we saw him on Thursday Night at Thunder, is giving us The Day I Hang It Up. A new project, October 2nd. He said, the last 5 years have been the wildest time of my life. I've been through nearly everything a person could imagine, writing songs and living on a damn tour bus. Through all of it, I've stood up to my darkest demons, laughed in the face of adversity, and kept the pedal down, letting out music for my fans. And Garth Brooks originally gave us two dates for Indy, went on sale Friday morning. 380,000 people in the queue, so we added a new opening night show on Thursday and a special Sunday matinee. This is the return of the Drum Pod stage production from 1998. He's going to be filming it for a new live recording. And that's your Country Snack Pack. 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

Summer baseball is the best. 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We'll play Note or Nope again tomorrow morning at 8:40. Hi there, it's Drew. Hope you have a great Monday. Take care of yourself. Love you for listening today at

0: the first thing that gets you talking to a guy at a bar, or maybe you're just out and about and you're like, you know what? It's going to be Chicagoland's free country. 20% of singles say a wink has gotten a conversation going. No, if you saw my wink, whenever I try and wink, I just blink both of my eyes. So yeah, that definitely is not how my boyfriend started talking to me. So 20% of people apparently works for them. But me, no, absolutely not. Coming up at 105, it's another Free at 5 After. 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

0: gloomy Monday, but I hope you're still having a great day. It makes sense. We all have a case of the Monday blues. Now that thunder and smoke out are over, I am Hannah B. I am out of here for the afternoon. Leah is up next with a free at 5 after keyword for Boots on the Bend. Have a great rest of your Monday, and I'll talk to you tomorrow at 10. As always, sending you positive vibes at Chicagoland's Free Country.
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2: Jason Aldean has the number one song in America for the second week in a row, Don't Tell on Me Now. Gavin Adcock, we saw him on Thursday Night at Thunder, is giving us The Day I Hang It Up. A new project, October 2nd. He said, the last 5 years have been the wildest time of my life. I've been through nearly everything a person could imagine, writing songs and living on a damn tour bus. Through all of it, I've stood up to my darkest demons, laughed in the face of adversity, and kept the pedal down, letting out music for my fans. And Garth Brooks originally gave us 2 dates for Indy, went on sale Friday morning. 380,000 people in the queue, so he added a new opening night show on Thursday and a special Sunday matinee. This is the return of the Drum Pod stage production from 1998. He's going to be filming it for a new live recording. And that's your Country Snack Pack. 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
0: All right, it's Monday and we survived country thunder and all the heat this weekend. I'm Leah. 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You want to go see Eric Church, Hardy, Brandon Lake? 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

victorious yesterday over Argentina, winning the World Cup. And after several weeks, an international sporting event is all over. What did we learn from the World Cup? 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

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Every referee looks like a James Bond villain. The main thing we learned from the World Cup is that we can go back to not caring about soccer.

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1: 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Me too. Hi there, it's Drew. DuPage County Fair this weekend, the 23rd through the 26th. I'd love to see you on Saturday from 5 to 7. Tons of exhibits, live music, fabulous food. Kids 5 and under are free. 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This Saturday, the DuPage County Fair. I'll see you there.
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0: Maybe you want to go to Texas. Maybe you want to go wherever Ella Langley is. Wherever you want in the U.S., you pick it. We will fly you there. It's your free country concert passport. Airfare, hotel, tickets to one unforgettable night. 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
1: Well, look who it is. Last call about a gig. How's your mama? How you been? Girl, it's been too long. Saw your sister at the Circle K. Her baby number two was on the way. Hadn't seen her since her wedding day with you on my

Summer baseball is the best. Would you like to go see the Slammers or the Boomers? You choose. I got passes for you and your three favorite people. We'll play Note or Nope again tomorrow morning at 8:40. Hi there, it's Drew. Hope you have a great Monday. Take care of yourself. Love you for listening today at Free Country.

ton of TV ever, especially in the summertime. My kids, they keep me really busy with their social calendar, but I started watching Hank. Hilarious. More about that and the most watched series on Netflix in the last 4 years, in case you're looking for something to binge. That's on the way on Chicagoland's Free Country.

0: Listen, if I am putting any kind of series on, it has to be something that I don't have to pay total attention to, like 100%. I could be scrolling on my phone and doing other things while it's playing in the background. And that's when I started watching Hank on Netflix over the weekend. I'm Leah on your Monday at Chicagoland's Free Country, Will Ferrell, golf. It's like a Happy Gilmore if Will was Adam Sandler. So definitely recommend throwing that one on. But if you're looking for something to binge, Deadline looked at the last 4 years of Netflix and the viewing data, and they put it together. The most watched shows. Now there's 20 of them. I'm not going to do that to you. But I will start at 6 because fool me once. I thought that that was amazing. I recommended it to a friend, and now he jokes. He's like, yeah, you did fool me once and never again, because he hated it so much. But I loved it. Stranger Things at 5, Bridgerton at 4, which I've tried to watch, and I can't. Squid Games at 3, Adolescence at 2, and Squid Games season 2 at 1. So that was season 3 at 3, 2 at 1. I don't know. Are you following me here? If you're looking for something to binge, may I just again recommend Hank? Boots on the Bend, that is where you are going to be on us. Free at 5 after another keyword up next.
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0: 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Now let's talk about Boots on the Bend. It's going to be one hell of a view next month, and you are going to be there. Eric Church, Hardy, Brandon Lake, all you have to do is text me sweaty, S-W-E-A-T-Y, sweaty. Hopefully it won't be too hot, but warm weather for sure next month for Boots on the Bend. 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

congratulations going out to Chris Stapleton along with Miranda Lambert and Taylor Swift. They were nominated for the Nashville Songwriters Hall of Fame. Full class of inductees will be announced in the coming weeks. I'm Leah at Chicagoland's Free Country at 98.3 and 102.3.

Summer baseball is the best. Would you like to go see the Slammers or the Boomers? You choose. I got passes for you and your three favorite people. We'll play Note or Nope again tomorrow morning at 8:40. Hi there, it's Drew. Hope you have a great Monday. Take care of yourself. 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

to do with my spare time now that my son's baseball is over. When I think summer, I think baseball. Yes, even Little League. I love it all. I love going to a Slammers game. I love going to a Boomers game. And you get to choose what baseball team you want to see when you win. All you have to do is play Know It or Nope with Drew here every morning at 8:40. Taylor Swift, new now. I knew it. I knew you on Chicagoland's Free Country.

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0: Kix with Leah here on Chicagoland's Free Country, Post Country Thunder, really any festival. I had to tell my son this when he got home today. I'm like, dude, do not dump all of that in the wash right away. Do not wash those festival clothes right away. Let them air out first. Put up the tents and the chairs and the blankets and the clothes. Air it out outside before you toss it into the washing machine and get out that festival smell. And also all the dirt and the dust, you don't want to hit your washing machine with that all at once.
1: Double wide, quick stop, midnight tea, top jack in a cherry coat tent. Mama and daddy put the roots right here, cause this is where the car broke down. Yalla dong school bus kicking up red bus.

did Christmas in July last weekend, so let's do Halloween. If you've got the Halloween itch and you want to dress up, horns and halos, that's what's going on at Blarney Island this coming weekend, and you know we're going to be there. 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

0: things.
1: All good things have to come to an end. Country Thunder wrapped up last night, but we are still giving you things to look forward to here. I'm Leah. Hope you're having a great Monday at Chicagoland's Free Country. You know what I'm talking about? Boots on the Bend. 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
3: Jason Aldean has the number one song in America for the second week in a row, Don't Tell On Me Now. Gavin Adcock, we saw him on Thursday Night at Thunder, is giving us The Day I Hang It Up, a new project, October 2nd. He said, the last 5 years have been the wildest time of my life. I've been through nearly everything a person could imagine, writing songs and living on a damn tour bus. Through all of it, I've stood up to my darkest demons, laughed in the face of adversity, and kept the pedal down, letting out music for my fans. And Garth Brooks originally gave us 2 dates for Indy, went on sale Friday morning, 380,000 people in the queue, so we added a new opening night show on Thursday and a special Sunday matinee. This is the return of the Drum Pod stage production from 1998. He's going to be filming it for a new live recording. And that's your Country Snack Pack. 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
0: A little mid-July reminder. Summer flying by. If there's something that you've been saying you want to do, go do it. Go get the ice cream. Take the day trip. Sit outside and enjoy this Monday. Hey, Leah here on Chicagoland's Free Country. And then get in on Boots on the Bend. It's going to be one hell of a view next month. And we are sending you there. Going to see Eric Church, Hardy, Brandon Lake Highway is getting you there. One word, H-I-G-H-W-A-Y. 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

0: o'clock feel good here on Chicagoland's Free Country. It's not all bad news in the world. This man in Washington, he is a hero. He used his own car to safely stop a runaway SUV that was on the interstate. His name is Paul Jackson. And he said that he realized something was seriously wrong when he saw the driver going through a medical emergency and then saw a frightened young child in the back seat.
1: It was something I didn't even really think about. I just did it. My rescue car, my Batmobile, is a Kia Forte. Perfect for stopping cars. I saw the car bouncing on the wall. Her face is up out of

earlier, do not wait to go do the things. If there's something that you've been wanting to do, if there is a bucket list show that you want to see, go see it, because I regret not going and seeing Toby Keith, and now it's too late. So who are you going to choose? Is it a place that you want to go see a country concert, or is it the artist that you are going to choose between? Your free country concert passport, you don't have to tell me. Well, eventually, because we have to pay for the airfare and the hotel and the tickets. But when you win, wherever you want to go in the U.S., another keyword is on the way in about an hour. 520-ish here on Chicagoland's Free Country.

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2: Highs in the mid-80s today, overnight low of 75. Tomorrow, mostly sunny, back into the mid-80s. 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

of expected this after Morgan Wallen posted on social media the other day. He doesn't post a ton, but yes, a new song being released Friday. He's been teasing it. It's called Been By Now, and he even performed it live for the first time on Saturday in Maryland. So I am sure we will have a Free Country First play here.

Summer baseball is the best. Would you like to go see the Slammers or the Boomers? You choose. I got passes for you and your three favorite people. We'll play Notre Dame again tomorrow morning at 8:40. Hi there, it's Drew. Hope you have a great Monday. Take care of yourself. Love you for listening today.

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And if you're not familiar with the Fisher House Foundation, incredible organization. They help military families stay close to loved ones receiving medical care. So B-Dub is going to be hitting the road on the 26th, and he is going to do that for more than 6,000 miles. Again, raising money for the Fisher House Foundation. You can follow along with his journey from the very beginning and help make every mile count. Any dollar amount you could donate is so appreciated. All of those details, follow along with B-Dub at B-Dub.

0: gonna be, Garth? Come on, give us all the dates. He added two more to his tour stop in Indianapolis. His new opening night is going to be the 20th now, and he added a matinee performance on the 23rd. I love that. Garth still, again, not announcing any additional cities for the Blame It All on My Roots tour, but I'm sure more are to come. I'm Leah. It's quitting time. Ride home free at 5 after. Boots on the bend. Another keyword up for you next.
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0: 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I'm Leah. 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

get your keyword this morning with Drew Walker? You know what I'm talking about? Free country concert passport. He gave that out at 7:20, as he does every day, Monday through Friday. And then Hannah B., 12:20. I have your next keyword coming up, 5:20-ish. Anywhere in the U.S. you want to go. Dream country concert. Where is it going to be? We're going to put you up, take care of that airfare, get you tickets to one unforgettable night. That keyword's coming up after Justin Moore.

Summer baseball is the best. Would you like to go see the Slammers or the Boomers? You choose. I got passes for you and your three favorite people. We'll play Note or Nope again tomorrow morning at 8:40. Hi there, it's Drew. Hope you have a great Monday. Take care of yourself. Love you for listening.

0: Cabrera is going to be out on tour. Maybe that is who you are going to go see. It doesn't matter if it's the artist that you're following or if it's the place. Maybe you want to get to Red Rocks. This is your chance to do that. 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You could enter just once and have it be done. Be like, I played the game. Now I'm going to just sit back and hopefully win. Or the more keywords you enter, the closer you are to packing your bags. So let's get you another keyword right now. Again, anywhere in the U.S. you want to go, we'll fly you there. We're going to put you up in a hotel and get you those tickets to the country concert of your choice. Right now, music, it really doesn't matter. 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

0: just is 19. No, he doesn't need to check in with me all the time, but I do appreciate a saved, shared location. Country kids say what when I asked him, where have you been? 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
1: Where you been?

kid, my kid, somebody else's kid. They're always doing and saying wild things. That's why I do Country Kids Say What here on your ride home. It is Chicagoland's Free Country. I'm Leah. Hope you had a great weekend. Were you at Country Thunder? Did you see my son? I got snaps of him on Sunday, and that's the only way I knew he was alive, because that boy did not check in with me yesterday. And yes, he lives under my roof, my rules. I do want to know where you're at. I don't need to know your whereabouts at all times, but I do appreciate a shared location. So when I reached out to him this morning and I said, boy, I haven't talked to you since Riley Green wrapped up Saturday night. Where have you been? I was at Country Thunder. I'm like, yeah, I know. He goes, well, did you check my location? I'm like, it still has you at Country Thunder. Also, get home. It's been a long weekend.

0: is why we cannot live and die by our phones and technology, because it's not always accurate. I was just telling the story of my son telling me to check his location Monday morning, and it still had him at Country Thunder. I'm like, it's just not accurate. So try not to stress out about that. If you have older kids and you're following their Google location or their Snapchat, that is where I see it not being so accurate. There was one time he was in the middle of the water. I was like, I know you went fishing 12 hours ago, but this scares the out of me, right? As a parent, don't rely too much on that location thing. All right, Leah, on your ride home here at Chicagoland's Free Country, getting you to Boots on the Bend. Your final keyword on your Mondays up next.
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2: Jason Aldean has the number one song in America for the second week in a row. Don't tell him now. Gavin Adcock, we saw him on Thursday night at Thunder, is giving us The Day I Hang It Up. A new project, October 2nd. He said, the last 5 years have been the wildest time of my life. I've been through nearly everything a person could imagine, writing songs and living on a damn tour bus. Through all of it, I've stood up to my darkest demons, laughed in the face of adversity, and kept the pedal down, letting out music for my fans. And Garth Brooks originally gave us two dates for Indy, went on sale Friday morning. 380,000 people in the queue, so we added a new opening night show on Thursday and a special Sunday matinee. This is the return of the Drum Pod stage production from 1998. He's going to be filming it for a new live recording. And that's your Country Snack Pack. 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
0: 6 o'clock on a Monday. Summer evenings, though, they're the best. 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I'm Leah. Hope you're having a great Monday. 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Eric Church, Hardy, Brandon Lake, TRIP. That is going to get you there to 800-593-FREE. It's driven by

teased it on social media the other day, which coming from a guy who doesn't post much, we knew that Morgan Wallen is releasing a new song. It's called Been By Now, and he will drop that on Friday. I am sure we will do a free country first play here.

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I'm not talking about the drinks. I'm talking about the warm weather, the air that wasn't that great to breathe. And it just takes a toll on your body. I cannot hang the way I used to. If you were at Country Thunder, hope you had a great time kicking myself. I miss this guy. Heard it was incredible, though. Our On the Record featured artist now, Ian Munsick. Love is Blind at Chicagoland's Free Country.

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1: Jason Aldean has the number one song in America for the second week in a row. Don't tell on me now. Gavin Adcock, we saw him on Thursday night at Thunder, is giving us The Day I Hang It Up. A new project, October 2nd. He said, the last 5 years have been the wildest time of my life. I've been through nearly everything a person could imagine, writing songs and living on a damn tour bus. Through all of it, I've stood up to my darkest demons, laughed in the face of adversity, and kept the pedal down, letting out music for my fans. And Garth Brooks originally gave us two dates for Indy, went on sale Friday morning, 380,000 people in the queue, so he added a new opening night show on Thursday and a special Sunday matinee. This is the return of the Drum Pod stage production from 1998. He's going to be filming it for a new live recording. And that's your Country Snack Pack. 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

rock. Maybe you're like, what's going on? 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Number one thing I learned today. We figured it out. We figured out the problems. Coming up next on Chicagoland's Free Country.

Summer baseball is the best. Would you like to go see the Slammers or the Boomers? You choose. I got passes for you and your three favorite people. We'll play Note or Nope again tomorrow morning at 8:40. Hi there, it's Drew. Hope you have a great Monday. Take care of yourself. 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

Sometimes it's helpful, other times not so much. And it left me more confused than I already was. Leah, with the number one thing I learned today here on Chicagoland's Free Country. So you've probably heard about the mystery surrounding the outbreak of the explosive D, and there's a parasite involved, and the TB is being called out on it. Well, over the weekend, the case appears to have been cracked, and they figured out where it came from. So Taylor Farms, they have a plant in Mexico, and they have linked the parasite that is causing that explosive D to the lettuce that Taylor Farms supplied to Taco Bell. Still a little vague on where all the contaminated products are, though. Like, even Taylor Farms, they put out a statement and were like, okay, don't worry about the stuff you're buying from the grocery store. It's more the stuff we're giving to the restaurants.

0: done, whether you're recovering from Country Thunder or just recovering from Monday itself. We made it. I'm Leah. I am out of here. I will talk to you same time tomorrow, 2 o'clock. Be nice to each other. Until then, B-dubs up next on Chicagoland's Free Country. Bye.
1: Eric Church, Hardy, Brandon Lake, and one more name we want to add to that lineup. Yours. Boots on the Bed is going to be one hell of a view next month. So don't be stuck at home with a drink in your hand, watching everyone else go. Tickets are on sale now at bootsonthebend.com. 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Driven by Hawk Volkswagen of Joliet. 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We are Chicagoland's Eric Church Station. 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This hour of music is driven by Jean May Heating and Cooling. Commercial and residential heating and air with competitive pricing and the